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1: I love the Chinese countryside. It's very distinctive and homey. I like how community centered it is compared to the city. I love them. They're very hospitable. They're very welcoming. I love interacting with them. I love it. It's very organized and diverse.Compared to other ones. I love how they have everything here.
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